101 The Beat, Nashville's home for hip-hop and R&B. It's me, your boy, Zach Boog. Welcome to the show. We gonna pop it off, man, on an R&B vibe. That's right, here is Giveon. This is Jezebel. It's 101 The Beat.

home for hip-hop and R&B. It's me, your boy, Zach Boog, and let's jump into it, your entertainment report. Now, you know they got Diddy down there locked up at Fort Dix, and his release date has reportedly been secured earlier than expected. That's right, man. His previous date was April 15th, 2028. That was his previous release date, but now that he has participated in the residential drug abuse program, his new projected date is February 23rd, 2028. All right, March, April. About 2 months off for finishing that program. Also, man, they're saying that Mario's Crying Out For Me, that perfect song, is about to get remixed by Sexy Red. Oh, my God. I got to let y'all hear this. Listen.

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0: 101 The Beat, Nashville's home for hip-hop and R&B. It's me, yes, your boy Zach Boog, and let's jump into it. The question of the night. Do you believe men and women can have genuine platonic friendships? Matter of fact, let's make this a little harder. Do you believe two single people who are attractive can have platonic friendships? Because I think that's not true. I do agree with the first statement. I do believe men and women can have genuine platonic friendships, but I think one of them has to be unattractive. Okay? Or the other one isn't really attracted to the to one of them. Okay? Or there is possible, it's possibly one of them is married and one of them is single and they're respecting their marriage so they don't cross that line. They're literally just friends. Or one is in a relationship, one is single, or they're both in a relationship and no, and everybody respects their relationship. That's where you can be platonic friends. But I don't believe that two single attractive people can be friends, platonic friends. Let me know. I may be wrong, though. Hit me up on the talkback mic, all right? I'll be right back. Don't you move. It's 101 The Beat.
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What I Want to Beat Nashville's Home for Hip Hop and R&B coming up. Did you know that the first black president got honored in a major way? I'll tell you all about it in 6 minutes. Don't move.

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3: Yeah. Yeah, yeah. Oh, yeah, yeah. Oh, you know, I just be getting out my body sometimes. It's just matching up to my aesthetics, but you know what I'm saying? Motherfuckers don't even be appreciating it. It's cool.

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It's me, your boy, Zach Boog, and let's jump into it, your entertainment report. Now, you know they got Diddy down there locked up at Fort Dix, and his release date has reportedly been secured earlier than expected. That's right, man. His previous date was April

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0: I'm like, come and put that on me. 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
1: 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Ooh, yeah.

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1: That's the best of commas. 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
1: What up, I'm with the beat dash, what's up with hip hop and R&B? My name is Ashley with the two E's. Got a shout out to my people in Franklin.

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A lot of big games for the World Cup as we are hosting Mexico and Korea. I'll give you some more in 6 minutes, guys. Kehlani on the way. Never chase bread, chase the vision.

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It's Leon Thomas with the T's on the way.

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Nashville's home for hip-hop and R&B, 101.1 The Beat. What's up, it's Ariel with you on this Thursday. Let's say you've been working too much and you didn't know Tyra Banks was about to sue Netflix. Well, you're going to get all the information you need in six more songs. Glorilla is next.

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1: What's up, it's Ariel with you on this Thursday morning. Still got Soak City headed in your direction. Is it a crime? And much, much more. 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
1: 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It's Ariel right here on 101.1 The Beat, Nashville's home for hip-hop and R&B. 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
1: 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Central Cee is next. We'll talk more about what to expect.

paramount. It is the number one decision you can make with your life, to have a relationship with your Creator. I can tell you flat out right now, if I did not have that, I'd have no idea where I would be. But I can promise you this, I wouldn't be here. That's for sure. Secondly, we like to motivate you.

the vibes in your midday. And shout out to Ken West, always listening and showing love on Instagram. I appreciate you. I am Danny D on 101.1 The Beat, Nashville's home for hip-hop and R&B. Speaking of IG, I'm Danny D on air, D-A-N-I-D on air. Finally Thursday, and tomorrow is Juneteenth. Juvenile on the way after this. Girl,

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9: I'm Fox 17 co-meteorologist Greg Bovis. Our forecast putting us up near 90 degrees once again this afternoon after a warm, humid start in the 70s for the morning hours. A few showers and thunderstorms are possible, especially late morning into the afternoon with a low-end wind threat and heavy rainfall.
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Sensational. That's how we feeling because God blessed us with another day. It is DDD. We going 5 hours long in your midday on 101.1 The Beat, Nashville's home for hip hop and R&B. Mariah the Scientist on the way after the latest from Drake.

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It is so crazy to me right now that it is the 18th of June. Tomorrow is Juneteenth. This month flew. And I know I've been saying it about all the months, but June is really getting up out of here. Coming up next, music from Chris Brown. After

Saturday, July 25th is when it's all going down. Of course, we talked about the R&B tour with Chris Brown and Usher. And Chris Brown was recently on social saying he's getting right, okay, body-wise. He said he ain't going to have a dad bod while he's on stage performing for us. He said he's going to give us the best show. And thank you for that, Chris Brown, okay? Whatever he comes with, though, we going to love it. It is DDT on 101 Weather Beat, Nashville's home for hip-hop and R&B. Coi Leray, Better Than Yours is coming up next. And more. Get ready for this. We got something for you. We want you to see the one and only legendary group, Boyz II Men, live in Las Vegas. What? Yes. That is going to be a time. And get this. We're handling everything, including a stay at the Cosmopolitan of Las Vegas and dinner at Italian favorite Scarpetta. 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

to this 10 o'clock hour with more music on the way. Don Tolliver's E85. And I'm Danny D. I want to 111 the beat. Make sure you check in with me. I'm on social and I do follow back, especially Instagram. That's where I spend most of my time, okay? Nothing like posting in those stories. Danny D on air, DA.

0: 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Rick Ross, Minx in Miami. I know that sounds hot, but he's coming up next. Let's do some Burna Boy and the latest from Johnny Venus. And if you want to get away on a trip, of course, we got chance after chance for you to win $2,500 for a great American getaway. We played a keyword at the top of the 8 o'clock hour, and I have another one coming up in my show at the top of the 11 a.m. hour. So make sure you're listening. And it's right in time. Today is National Wanna Get Away Day. Yeah, it happens every June 18th, inspiring everyone to plan their next adventure. So it's rooted in Southwest Airlines legacy, celebrating the joy of travel and reconnecting with loved ones. So book that trip, explore a new city, or whatever you want to do. Again, we can help you out with that. Your next chance to win $2,500 is happening at the top of the 11 o'clock hour, right here on 101.1 The Beat.
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5: 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Three-time Big Three MVP ISO Joe Johnson and the reloaded Detroit Amps battle two-time Big Three championship coach Steven Jackson's DMV trilogy, followed by Big Three's most intense rivalry. 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

0: be on the stronger to severe side with the low end wind and heavy rainfall threat. And when the rain's not coming down, the heat and humidity continue back up near 90.
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Burna Boy coming through with the vibes on this Thursday. How did we get here? This week is flying. It's TDT in your midday. Going 5 hours long. 101.1 The Beat, Nashville's home for hip-hop and R&B. Jordan, Adetunji, Kehlani coming up next. And can't wait for that Kehlani World Tour. She'll be in Nashville in September.

0: morning. Good morning. This work day is moving right along, and we're hitting that 11 o'clock hour in a minute. That means it'll be your next chance to win $2,500. 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It is Jeannie D and your midday. Brent Faiyaz coming up next. Butterflies. This is Chris Brown and Gunna with Burna Boy. And I have a question for the guys. Ladies, of course, I want you to listen, okay? Might learn a little something here, but guys, how do you feel about women shooting their shot? Is it a turn off, or are you all the way here for it? I recently had a situation where I didn't necessarily shoot my shot, but I've been chatting with this guy that I know for a while on social media. I could tell he was a little shy and, you know, kind of nervous, I guess, to ask for my number. So I kind of said something where he felt more comfortable and at ease to ask me for it. And he did after I said this particular thing. I didn't push him at all. Just maybe gave him a little more confidence to ask me for my number. So how do you feel about that, for one? And then two, guys, how do you feel about women shooting their shot? And ladies, have you shot your shot? And how did that work out? Let me know again. Hit me up with your messages on the Talkback mic right next to the play button on the iHeartRadio app. It's 101.1 The Beat.
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2: 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Tell me, please. 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
3: 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Three-time Big 3 MVP ISO Joe Johnson and the reloaded Detroit Amps battle two-time Big 3 championship coach Steven Jackson's DMV trilogy, followed by Big 3's most intense rivalry. 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

0: is back. The most physical, fierce, and competitive basketball league on earth returns to CBS this Saturday. Three-time Big 3 MVP ISO Joe Johnson and the reloaded Detroit Amps battle two-time Big 3 championship coach Steven Jackson's DMV trilogy, followed by Big 3's most intense rivalry. 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

0: We're getting money for sure. And yes, you have multiple chances to win. Right here on 101.1 The Beat, Nashville's home for hip-hop and R&B. We just played a keyword. 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Where you want to go? What city? What state? What landmark? Another keyword we'll play at the top of the 2 o'clock hour with Dola White. Music on the way, Leon Thomas, more Kendrick Lamar, and Fridge Montana. Ever Since You Left Me, of course, they're going up for New York. Again, it is Danny D. It's Gemini season, celebrating birthdays on June 18th. If you got any shout-outs, hit us up on the talkback mic right next to the play button on the iHeartRadio app. Happy birthday today to Sup the Shaka, Nathan Morris, OT Genesis, Jeffrey Sams, and rest in peace to Take Off. It is his heavenly birthday. So again, happy birthday to all of those Geminis out there celebrating strong. And you are definitely deep. It is 101.1 The Beat. Life is to be celebrated.
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0: Cube's Big Three is back. The most physical, fierce, and competitive basketball league on earth returns to CBS this Saturday. Three-time Big Three MVP ISO Joe Johnson and the reloaded Detroit Amps battle two-time Big Three championship coach Steven Jackson's DMV trilogy, followed by Big Three's most intense rivalry. 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
19: I'm Fox 17 Code Red meteorologist Greg Bobish. Showers and thunderstorms possible this afternoon into this evening, and a few of those could be on the stronger to severe side with the low-end wind and heavy rainfall threat. And when the rain's not coming down, the heat and humidity continue back up near 90.
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Shout out to Tim. Today is Danny D in your midday on 101.1 The Beat. And what are these celebrities up to? Let's get to the culture catch up on the way in just about 6.5 minutes right now. It's Throwback Thursday. Let's

Thursday. I'm Danny D on 101.1 The Beat, Nashville's home for hip-hop and R&B. Rain Dance coming up next. Mariah the Scientist and Chris Brown with Bryson Tiller. Now let's get into the Culture Catch-Up Entertainment Report. Chicago is making history right now as the Obama Presidential Center officially opens in Jackson Park. It's a grand

0: Joe Biden, they're there with their wives, of course. Also, Michelle Obama is there. And the center opens to the public tomorrow on Juneteenth. It is really emotional, okay? I was shedding some tears looking at it, but it's just a beautiful thing to see. Love, love, love everything about it. And speaking of love stories, Keke Palmer might be looking for one of her own after hearing Russell Wilson share how a prayer led him to Sierra. Keke jokingly asked the power couple to work their matchmaking magic and help her find the one. If anybody can make it happen, it's probably Sierra and Russell, right? And if you're counting down to the BET Awards, the first wave of performers have been announced, from Cardi B to Goat, Dochi, Queen Latifah, Common, Jill Scott, Kehlani, Rick Ross, Timbs, and more. They're all set to hit the stage. And the BET Awards, hosted by Drewski, will air June 28th. Can't believe that's just in 10 days. Make sure you give me a follow on Instagram. I do follow back. Danny D on air, D-A-N-I-D on air. We're at 101.1 The Beat, Nashville.
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Sean will be performing with Usher, R&B tour. That's going to be one for the books for sure at Nissan Stadium. I am Danny D on 101.1 The Beat, Nashville's home for hip-hop and R&B. 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

afternoon. It's Danny D in your midday on 101.1 The Beat, Nashville's home for hip-hop and R&B. Coming up next, music from Kendrick Lamar, The Gemini. Yep, his birthday was yesterday. Let's do Lil Baby and Coi Leray, Better Than Yours. That is the latest. Tomorrow is Juneteenth. This is Black Music Month, and I've got tickets for the National Museum of African American Music. Yes, we are celebrating all things Black and the culture in every way. And if you want these tickets, all I need you to do is leave me

0: 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Your name, your full birthday and your email. 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Let me know that you want to go to the National Museum of African American Music. 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
30: The Titans closed out their spring program Wednesday with their final minicamp practice. Team will head to break until training camp later this summer. Predators hire two-time Stanley Cup champion Jamie Langenbrunner as its special assistant to the general manager. At the World Cup, Portugal drew 1-1 with the Democratic Republic of the Congo in Houston, while England took down Croatia in Arlington. I'm Ron Zamos.
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down. 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June is Black Music Month. Tomorrow is Juneteenth, and I've got your tickets for the National Museum of African American Music. Announcing that winner coming up in just about 8

0: Museum. Mariah C., you've got the tickets. Congratulations, my girl. Clap it up, clap it up, clap it up. Yes, you've got the tickets. I got your message on the talkback mic, okay, on the iHeartRadio app. We will have more tomorrow. Yes, I will be here on Juneteenth, so make sure you're listening during that noon hour right here on 101.1 The Beat.
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2: I said fishing is not a sport. 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I don't get it.
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101.1 The Beat, Nashville's home for hip-hop and R&B. It is Danny D. Shout out to all my rideshare drivers, those working in the office, or maybe you're working remote at home, getting ready for this three-day weekend starting tomorrow with Juneteenth. More music on the way. It's Throwback Thursday, so we got to throw it back with the Notorious B.I.G. Also, we're getting into that community check-in, what's going on in and around Nashville. In the meantime, make sure you give us a follow. We're on social at 101.1 The Beat Nashville. And I'm Danny D on air. D-A-N-I-D on air.

0: on 101.1 The Beat, Nashville's home for hip-hop and R&B. More music from Chris Brown on the way, Belly Gang, Cushington, and Ella Mai's 100. And let's get into the community check-in. This is definitely some good news. Monroe Correll Jr. Children's Hospital at Vanderbilt is set to become home to the state's first inpatient pediatric rehabilitation unit. The new 12-bed facility will help children recovering from traumatic injuries and other serious illnesses regain day-to-day function without having to leave the state for care. Because right now, many families are forced to travel to places like Georgia and Ohio, Missouri, Illinois, or Alabama for specialized rehab services. So construction is expected to begin this fall, marking a major step for pediatric health care in Middle Tennessee. And you can check out more always on our website, 1011thebeat.com, and give us a follow. 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

0: be on the stronger to severe side with the low end wind and heavy rainfall threat. And when the rain's not coming down, the heat and humidity continue back up near 90.
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0: 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It is Danny D on 1011 The Beat, Nashville's home for hip-hop and R&B. Appreciate you hanging with me today, and let's celebrate Juneteenth together tomorrow, kicking off at 9 a.m. Enjoy the rest of your day. As always, love you.
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0: Nashville's home for Bobby and R&B is 101 One to Beat. I am Naomi Dolewhite, just getting started on this Thursday afternoon. We'll crash out a few, so if you're having a bad day, if you're having a bad week, work problems, relationship problems, need to curse somebody out, whatever it is, you can start hitting me up for that right now. It's simple. 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Crash out with me. We'll crash out, like I said, in a few. Right now, I want to remind you, tomorrow, back at it, broadcasting live on Juneteenth. From Bungalow 10 to Jar 10, tomorrow's going to be crazy. 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I'll see you tomorrow for Juneteenth. It's a broadcast live from Bungalow 10 and Jar 10, 1910 Belcourt Ave. Looking forward to that. It is going to be crazy. Right now, it's time to crash out, though. So like I said, if you're having a bad day, don't keep that bottled up. 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We'll kick things off. I'm Mariah the Scientist. Burning Blue is up next on 101.1 The Beat.
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Plus, I've got Don Toliver, E85, and Pretty Ricky on the hotline on the way. 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

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I am Naomi Dolawide. Let's crash out. If you're having a bad day, word problems, relationship problems, or if you know somebody that desires to be cursed out and you're the person that needs to do it, hit me up right now. 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

0: Naomi Dolawite. 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Crash out with me. Yvonne, what you crashing out about?
1: 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Instead of me cursing them out, I just walk away from them. Or sometimes I tell them, I don't have to listen to you. You ain't my boss.
0: I feel you, Yvonne. It sounds like you got a lot of people in your job that just take their job too seriously. And you just want to be like, look, man, we just here. We working. We get paid. And let's go home. It ain't got to be this serious. I feel you on that. I've worked with a lot of people like that in my life. Anyway, keep crashing out. 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

Leon Thomas, Mutt. I am Naomi Dolawide. Coming up around 3:30, we'll play round one and beat the white man of black trivia for Fetty Wap tickets. Definitely stay locked in for that. On the way in a few, got the UK's hip-hop report. Some temporary good news for one of Chris Brown's lawsuits. Chris Brown always got a lawsuit. But he's got some temporary good news, at least for now. We'll talk about it. Coming up in a few. Right now, let's keep things moving. Brand new music. Johnny Venus, I Want You Back. It's 101.1 The Beat.

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1: This part is like a day. If I gotta fight for love, it's like I don't even want it.

We're about 6 minutes away from playing round one and beat the White Man of Black Trivia for your chance to win tickets to check out Fetty Wap live at the All New Truth. That's going down Sunday, November 8th. You want these tickets? Stay locked in. Your chance wins coming up, like I said, less than 6 minutes away. Right now, brand new Chris Brown. It's

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seeing some really troubling, sad news about legendary producer, Memphis' own, MTSU's own Tay Keith. We'll talk about that, what I know, inside of the UKIS Hip Hop Report. So stay locked in for that. Got requests on the way for Kendrick Luther, plus French Montana, Ever Since You Left Me, coming up as well. Right now, brand new Tams, what you need.

Coming up around 4:30, we'll play round two of Beat the White Man of Black Trivia for more Fetty Wap tickets. Got the Who Cares Hip Hop report on the way and a few, some very troubling news about Memphis' zone and MTSU zone. Take Keith. We'll talk about it. Right now it's French Montana.

Rad the Scientist, is it a crime? I am Nahomi Dolawai. Caller number 10 right now. It is your time. 615-737-1011. You're going to see Fetty Wap live at the All New Truth on Sunday, November 8th, but only if you can beat the white man of black trivia. Caller number 10, it's all about you. 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

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A lot of you don't have to work. If you don't have to work, start drinking early. We'll be there. 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

Rick Ross means Miami. I am the homie Dolla White. I've got requests on the way from Mariah the Scientist, Burning Blue, Blood's brand new LMA 100 coming up as well. Right now, let's keep it moving. Jordan and Tucci collide.

Coming up in a few, we'll bring Joe Major in for whatever the hell this is with Joe Major on Adola Love Thursdays. He's going to ask me a question about love. I'm going to answer it like I'm an expert, even though I absolutely am not. So definitely stay locked in for that. Also, we'll continue to keep you posted on the latest of what's going on in the Take Heat situation. If you're just now logging in, apparently legendary producer from Memphis, from MTSU, and a resident here in Middle Tennessee, Take Heat, has unfortunately and tragically passed away. We'll keep you posted on everything we know about that coming up as well. Right now is LMA, brand new music.

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3: 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Make

right, that's my time. Thank you for rocking with me today. Just want to remind you again, man. Send one up to the family and friends and the loved ones of the homie Tay Keith, man. Just a tragic loss for the music industry, for our families and friends in Memphis, and for us here in Middle Tennessee, as he was a resident. He went to MTSU, lived here in Nashville. Just a huge loss for our city and for the music, for music as a whole. An incredibly talented guy gone way too soon. Zach Book Radio's up next. He'll have the latest on the Tay Keith situation as well. Stay locked in for that. Right now, that's it. I'm done. Don Tolliver, E85. More than words, my brother Scoob. Shut the hell up. That's just what I'm finna do. Feather Scoob, fell my brother. Stop sarcoidosis. I'm gone. RIP to the homie Tay Keith. It's 101 to